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More on that coming up. Yes, there's more. But right now, it's The Way I Are from Timbaland and Carrie Hilson. Throwback banger for you, Tri-State.

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I'm going to sixfold it for Kehlani. I got Zara Larsson. I have Olivia Dean. And more Taylor Swift for you, Tri-State, coming up. So stick around. I'm almost out of here. But don't worry. Like I said, more of these hot hits are coming up. So don't go away. Right now, though, I have Justin Bieber, the Biebs himself, with Speed Demon right here on Hot 96.

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96, Patient Zero for Taylor Swift. One of four songs that she dropped this week. That's right. Have a great week. We're going to end on a high note there. Next up, I have Aha by Cardi B right here on Hot 96. Have a great week, Tri-State.

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1: Hi, this is China. I'm from Chicago. I want to send an oral section to my boyfriend slash husband. His name is Jermichael. And I just want to let him know I love him so much, so much. And he's sitting right here actually driving by me.
2: Oh, where are you guys headed home from?
1: We actually door dashing together. I need to call, and I want everybody to know, the world to know, that I really love him.
2: Wow. I love that. China and Jermichael from Chicago, thank you so much for sharing your evening with us tonight. It means so much to me.
1: Yes, and I love listening to you. I listen to you every weekend. You are the best. You keep me going while I'm door dashing, and, you know, so I love it.
2: You guys are the best. If you ever get an order for like 12 burritos to the radio station, it's probably me. And so hopefully I'll see you soon.
1: Okay, gotcha.
2: All right. Take care, China.
1: Alrighty.
2: All right, love you. Bye.

0: Sometimes I like to start off the show with a little disclaimer. A reminder, we get over 10,000 phone calls and text messages every Sunday. I'll do my very best to get as many people on the show as we can physically fit in, which means, well, I should be quiet and let you start, let you take over the show. Shall we make it official? Here's round one of tonight's Oral Expressions on the Sunday Night Slow Jams.
1: Hey, this is Amaya Grace from Salinas, California, to Gustavo Perez in King City, California. Just wanted to say, hey, thank you for being one of my A1s and my best friends. Don't know how I could do life this year without you.
2: This is Ryan from Canton, Ohio. I'm sending this out to Leslie and how unexpectedly and crazy in love with you I am. And thank you for coming into my life.
3: Hey, this is Blue from Las Vegas. And I want to say I love you, babe, Gregory. I'm so glad that me and you got married and we have a whole lifetime together.
4: Hi, my name is Maple. I just want to send an oral expression to Levi Dalton. We're in Sepulpa, Oklahoma. I just want you to know I'm still in love with you. And I miss you.
0: 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Phone number is 877-209-0631. Come over and see us on Instagram tonight at Slow Jams. 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
1: I'm calling from Abernathy, Texas. My name is Lucio Polanco. My girl who's in Austin, she's in Austin, Texas, and I'm waiting for her to come home. Miss her, and I know she's listening because it's her favorite radio station. 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
1: 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Mm-hmm.

0: 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Long distance love from Rocio in Watsonville, California, for Ivan in San Jose. I love you, I miss you, and I'm still right here waiting for you. From Christina to William in Centralia, Illinois, I love you and I miss you. And I'm always yours, and you are forever mine. And from Shanice to Jesse in Farmington, New Mexico, you're always on my mind, and you drive me crazy. From Stacy to Luis in Branchville, Indiana, no matter what, it's always going to be us. Yureli to Travis in Lincoln, Nebraska, love you, and I miss you. And I'm listening to Sunday Night Slow Jams together with you tonight. From Mercedes to Soli in Madera, California, she's thinking about you. Good night to Sylvia and Donnie in Colorado Springs, Colorado. Tana's in Philadelphia, Pennsylvania tonight. From Brandon in Soledad, California, and from Katie to Rudy in Canton, Ohio, Cherie in Santiago and Visalia, California, and hello and good night to September and Jimbo listening along with us in Hutchinson, Kansas. 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Up next, we'll check the apology line and another full hour of tonight's Sunday Night Slow Jams right after this.
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0: Hey, this goes out to Nicole in Weezer, Idaho. This is Jeremy. You know who I am. I'd just like to say I'm sorry we couldn't make it work, girl. Thank you.
1: Hi, this is Kendall Matthews. I live in Wasilla, Alaska. And I want to say I'm sorry to my mother, Christy Somerville. I just want to say I'm sorry for being a not very good person towards you. And I'm really sorry for not saying I love you more often.
2: My name is Anthony Stockman. I'm calling from Springfield, Illinois. And I want to send an apology to my girlfriend, Eddie Plummer, for not paying attention to her enough. And I hope she can forgive me. And I love her so much.

0: 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I just want to give a shout out to radio, like radio in general. 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
1: Hi, my name is Trebs from Lincoln, Nebraska, and I am doing an oral expression to Travis. I just want to let you know that I miss you. I can't wait until you get home, and I got your back, and I love you, baby.
2: Hi, my name is Eugene Wilson, calling from Fort Myers, Florida. I want to give an oral expression to my wife, Jessica. I want to wish her a happy surgery tomorrow. I love you, and everything's going to work out.
3: This is Andrew coming from San Antonio, Texas. This message is for the love of my life, Crystal Estrada. I just want to send out my love, and I just want to thank you for all the love and gratitude you've shown me throughout the time we've been together. I love you, baby. Good night.
4: Hi, this is Michelle calling from Salem, Oregon. This is for Edward Reyes. I just want to tell you that I love you, baby. You're my everything, and I can't be without you. And I hope you can give me a call tomorrow.
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0: Yo, what up, y'all? This is 112 Q, Mike, Slimmer, Duran. And y'all, right now, we just hanging with our main man, R-Dub. You know him doing it Sunday night, slow jam style, all right?
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0: 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And-

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Already, baby.

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1: We just talked about how we've met our neighbors before in weird circumstances. Well, this could also be a weird circumstance of how you realize that you have nasty neighbors.
2: Oh, great.
1: Yeah, let's get into it. It's Clay McKenzie here in the Hot 96 Morning Show. A story from Maryland has this woman going viral. And I understand that people might have a huge heart for animals. I totally understand that.
2: Yeah, yeah.
1: I get it. I do too. However, I probably won't be feeding the neighborhood vultures.
2: Vultures.
1: Yes. Out in Maryland, this woman has been feeding vultures raw meat.
2: Nope.
1: And even though the city has ordered her to stop doing this, not only the city, but the county, she continues to do so.
2: Listen, Queen. Number one, what kind of raw meat are you serving them? Because that is not cheap. Meat is not cheap these days. I hope it's like leftovers, right? Or scraps. Because you're feeding the vultures.
1: The vultures.
2: I don't want those near me. If I was her neighbor, I would say, stop it.
1: So she's done interviews before, and she said years ago she's noticed that there were some birds out shivering in the cold.
2: Oh, girl.
1: And decided that she wanted to feed them and help them. She said at the height of it, she was estimating putting out more than 200 pounds of raw chicken a day. 200 pounds of raw chicken. And so the neighbors are pissed. We've got raw chicken out here. It smells. We got vultures everywhere. Like,
2: oh, I'd move.
1: Violating so many county health codes.
2: I would move. Yeah. So you've got raw meat sitting in the street. You've got vultures attacking it.
1: And pooping everywhere.
2: Oh, my gosh.
1: Pooping on cars, pooping on houses.
2: I'm sorry. Vultures aren't cute.
1: No.
2: They are scary.
1: They're scary.
2: They're in the scary category. They're in the nasty, stay away from me, you're not cute, fly away.
1: And she's appealing the ruling of being fined and still continues to throw meat into her yard today.
2: Girl, no, I'm sorry. You need to be fined. Apparently, you got the money since you're throwing out raw chicken.
1: 200 pounds of it a day.
2: Like, you could donate that to people that need it instead of feed the nasty birds.
1: There's people that are shivering in the cold. Why don't you feed them?
2: Yeah,
1: cook
2: the vultures.
1: Cook the meat first.
2: Yeah, please.
1: Vultures.
2: Oh, gross.
1: Imagine showing up in your neighborhood.
2: No.
1: Because one lady's like, they look like they're cold.
2: No. They're scary. Oh,
1: they are. They are. Do you have nasty neighbors? You don't have to tell us where you live. You don't have to tell us their name. You don't have to tell us your name. We just want to know what your neighbors do that makes them considered nasty.
2: Yeah.
1: 812-491-9468. You can call that number. You can also text in at 82474 Top 96.
2: Like, they swindled me. Like, those pictures did not do justice.
1: Swindled?
2: I got swindled.
1: What happened?
2: So, it just was, like, def-

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0: 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You don't really need it, but you want it anyway. The Hot 96 Tri-State Marketplace with Clay and McKenzie in the morning.
1: With a 60-mile radius stemming from the studio into the Tri-State, we find some of the greatest things being sold on Facebook Marketplace.
2: Always.
1: And McKenzie here will guess to see what each item she thinks is worth.
2: I'm going to try.
1: I'm going to try real hard. All right. Your first item is a T-shirt from Linville.
2: Oh.
1: It's medium.
2: Okay.
1: And on the front of this T-shirt is a picture of a wiener dog. Sweet dog.
2: Okay.
1: It says in big letters above the wiener dog, "Have I shown you my big wiener?"
2: Okay. That is
1: awesome.
2: A shirt worth talking about.
1: It is.
2: That is a statement.
1: I mean, it is
2: piece.
1: A pretty big dog in comparison to this shirt.
2: Yeah, like what a conversation starter. All right. Well, Linville, I have family in Linville, and I wear a medium, so this might be
1: I'm
2: perfect
1: gonna have to get
2: for
1: this
2: me.
1: For
2: yeah,
1: you.
2: Yeah. Thank you so much. I'm gonna go $12.
1: Oh, you're close. It's $10.
2: Oh,
1: look how cool that shirt is. That's
2: okay.
1: So funny.
2: That's
1: kind of funny.
2: It is funny. You know how you see people do like sunglasses swaps or like crazy pants swaps? Like that would be a when you do a T-shirt swap.
1: Yes.
2: To make it like a silly thing that somebody has to wear all day.
1: You know, out of all the T-shirts out there that could be controversial, this would not be one of them.
2: Yeah, it would be all in good fun.
1: This is great.
2: Yeah, yeah.
1: I'm going to have to talk to this person.
2: I mean, $10, come on, that's a bargain.
1: Steal. All right, our second item is a pirate playship playground.
2: Sure.
1: Being sold out in Princeton, Indiana. It's been in some used condition. It's fair. Need some basic repairs. Must take down and move on your own. Located at the edge of Princeton.
2: But it's like a whole in your backyard playset type thing.
1: Yes. They say originally approximately $4,500.
2: Oh, wow.
1: But not that much anymore.
2: Of course, because kids have used it.
1: Kids have used it.
2: Wear and tear.
1: They just don't need this anymore. So how much you think this would be worth?
2: Let's go. I mean, this is a drastic discount from what they said they paid, but I'm gonna say $300, $500. Okay,
1: close.
2: Wasn't too far off. Okay, wow, that's like the real deal. That is a pirate ship.
1: Yeah, I mean, it would be perfect in somebody's backyard if you got the room for it.
2: Yeah, definitely.
1: It doesn't look like it's in terrible condition.
2: No,
1: just needs a little TLC, maybe a power wash to it.
2: Sure,
1: you'll be good.
2: You know, nice
1: swing attached. And our final item, a Jeff Gordon popcorn piggy bank bottle.
2: Because why not?
1: Limited edition, 1997. The popcorn is expired. It's still in there. But
2: please don't eat it.
1: Please, yeah, just don't eat that. That is almost 30 years old.
2: Yeah,
1: popcorn.
2: It's just for like memorabilia sake. You know
1: right,
2: what I mean?
1: Right. It's being sold out from Eddyville, Kentucky. A little bit of a drive, but I mean, if you're trying to buy this.
2: If you're Jeff a diehard
1: popcorn
2: NASCAR fan, this might be worth the drive.
1: Limited edition. How much you think this is worth?
2: Okay. I'm going to say, I don't even know. I'm going to say 40.
1: 20.
2: Okay.
1: Not bad. The popcorn's still in the bottle.
2: Oh, my.
1: Jeff Gordon's face plastered on the bottle on the label. And you can see on the top, that's where the coins would go.
2: Oh, okay.
1: I guess the bottle cap is still sealed.
2: Okay.
1: I'm going to assume that the hole where the coins go is still an opening. And
2: sure.
1: Popcorn, probably not good.
2: Yeah, don't eat it.
1: Probably
2: but
1: wouldn't eat that.
2: You could display this still if that's your thing.
1: Still pretty cool the popcorn is still in there.
2: Yeah, I guess.
1: Pretty cool. Might have a science experiment.
2: Oh,
1: there.
2: Boy.
1: But still, lots of cool stuff being sold here in the Tri-State.
0: 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It'll be something good. 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
1: In a man's life, when he moves in with a female or starts dating one, there's a lot of things that change and they find out quick. It's Clay McKenzie here in the Hot 96 Morning Show. And I found a list of things that men did not know about women until they started dating one.
2: Oh, gosh.
1: And it's all starting to come back to me because I've been with Katie now since 2019.
2: Right.
1: We were friends before that, but we started officially dating 2019.
2: Love it.
1: And there's a lot of different things on this list that I can definitely relate to.
2: Okay.
1: For instance, hair is everywhere.
2: Yeah.
1: Hair is everywhere. There's hair here. There's hair there. Up, down, left, right. There's
2: we can't help
1: hair.
2: It.
1: Hair.
2: I saw some kind of video. Of course, it was like from a shampoo company trying to like sell me shampoo. But it was like women lose 100 hairs a day.
1: I believe it. And half of them, for some reason, end up in the laundry. And then that half ends up in the underwear that I wear.
2: Oh.
1: It's always just long hairs. Like, what's tickling me on the top of my leg? And I pull out 6 feet long hairs. I'm like, what is this? Where did this come from?
2: Imagine having it on your own head. Then you find it even more places.
1: I did have some long hair until I got it cut. And I'm like, well, this could be mine or Katie's.
2: Yeah,
1: don't know.
2: You never know.
1: But it's just everywhere.
2: That is true. Yeah.
1: Everywhere. One guy stated that the hair washing is something that needs planning. It has consequences of missed or overdone. Can't relate.
2: Yeah.
1: Cannot relate. Do you plan out your hair washing?
2: A little bit. Okay. So I'm probably not the average woman because I basically exercise for a living.
1: Yeah, and you
2: so
1: sweat.
2: So I sweat so much. So I probably wash my hair more than normal gals. I would say normal gals, because you aren't supposed to wash your hair every day. Apparently, it's bad for it. Because you're putting like...
1: I'm doing that.
2: Yeah.
1: I'm washing my hair every day.
2: Well, boys do that. Yeah. Yeah. But anyway, I am not that methodical about it, but I know there are women that are, and that's great. Good for you.
1: We're talking about things that men realized about women once they started dating one.
2: Yeah.
1: Eyelash curlers are a thing.
2: They are. They are.
1: You know, I had an idea that that was a thing. I always saw that tool, and I'm like, what is that for?
2: Yeah, you're like, that's interesting.
1: Yeah.
2: It looks like a clamp.
1: Yeah.
2: Like, what is it?
1: Never seen it in action.
2: Until, I'll bring mine in.
1: Now.
2: Okay.
1: I know what it is. I'm married now. So
2: right.
1: I know what they are.
2: I didn't know if you've, like, seen the whole makeup routine, if Katie's, like, showed you her step by step.
1: She hasn't showed me step by step. I usually, when I walk by and she's in the bathroom and doing that, then I'm like, oh, that's what you do.
2: It does look crazy to watch a woman put makeup on. Like, Tyler's like, why?
1: Who thought of curling eyes?
2: Yeah, he's like,
1: eyelashes?
2: Why is your face like that?
1: He said that?
2: Well, because, you know, you're like, you like have your mouth open and you're
1: like,
2: that? You know, he's like, why are you doing that? I'm like, you don't get it.
1: You just don't understand.
2: You don't understand me.
1: Oh, you don't understand. One last thing before you can text in 82474 or give us a call. Apparently, underwear is not universal because there's certain kinds of underwear that suit certain types of clothes.
2: Absolutely.
1: Not for a guy.
2: Well, y'all don't wear tight shorts or leggings.
1: We could start.
2: You know what? Go for it.
1: Not in the summer, though. It's too hot.
2: Okay.
1: But I'm just saying, we could start.
2: There are various types of underwear. Let's just leave it at that. And they all serve a purpose.
1: Which is wild because you go in and you'll pay $60 for some floss. And you're like, why? Why is this $60?
2: It's hard out here being a woman, let me tell you.
1: It's insane. Call us 812-491-9468. Text in 82474. Guys, what is something you didn't realize about women until you started dating one? Anything crazy? It's Hot 96.
3: Like, they swindled me. Like, those pictures did not do justice.
1: Swindled?
3: I got swindled.
1: What happened?
3: So, it just was, like, definitely.

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1: I think everybody can understand when I say kids can be expensive.
2: Ooh.
1: But how expensive can they get? It's Clay McKenzie here in the Hot 96 Morning Show. I found this story on Reddit. This mother in California was absolutely blown away when she looked to check her phone bill.
2: Mm-hmm.
1: She opens it up, McKenzie, and she sees that it's over $5,000.
2: No.
1: $5,000. She's
2: that
1: like,
2: hurts.
1: Hold on a minute. This has got to be a mistake. You guys totally messed up my bill. There's no way this family racked up $5,000. Well, she soon found out that her daughter was making international calls because she met someone playing games online that lived on the other side of the earth.
2: No.
1: Was calling them, talking to them, and had no clue that, you know, international calls are pretty expensive.
2: Oh, no.
1: Yeah.
2: This is like worst case scenario. I think when I like travel, I've done a couple trips where I like went on a cruise and like went to Mexico and all the different places. And I always worry about like the roaming. They're like, oh, the roaming data is going to get you. I'm like, number one, what does that even mean? And number two, what am I supposed to do about it? Like, I don't want to get charged $5,000.
1: Well, so whenever my wife and I, whenever Katie and I went to Cancun for our honeymoon, we basically turned off our data.
2: Yeah.
1: Like, we turned it all off except for Wi-Fi. We were only able to communicate through Wi-Fi through the resort we were at.
2: Yeah, I think that's the way to go.
1: Yeah. I mean, you can text that way if you have an iPhone. I don't know how other phones are, but
2: right. We
1: were able to text that way. I just made sure that on her phone, like, data was off. My phone, data was off.
2: Mm-hmm.
1: Only way we can communicate is through Wi-Fi.
2: Yeah.
1: Other than that, when we went on an excursion, we had no communication whatsoever to the outside world. It was just us on our own.
2: And maybe that's good on a vacation, but
1: right. This
2: girl was like at home, not thinking anything of it.
1: Yeah. She's like, konnichiwa, what's up?
2: She's like, I got friends all over the world.
1: That's right.
2: And it's like, no, girl.
1: Mrs. International right here.
2: But listen, communicate with them through the game. Like, that's part of it, right? Like,
1: yeah.
2: I mean, that's not anything you have to additionally pay for.
1: Yeah, I don't know how that...
2: Don't call them up.
1: Seriously. But how much money has your kid cost you? Like, maybe... I'm not talking like food, water, all that stuff.
2: Right.
1: Obviously not. But when it comes to like maybe a phone bill like this, or maybe your kid plays ungodly amounts of Fortnite all the time, and they're like, Mom, Dad, I need some V-Bucks because there's this skin that is so cool and it's Sabrina Carpenter. I want to be Sabrina Carpenter on Fortnite. How much money have you spent on Fortnite? Because I know our boss Aaron has told me some stories about his kids wanting to play Fortnite.
2: Oh, no.
1: And I'm like, man, oh, man, that's got
2: to
1: be fun.
2: Good luck to y'all.
1: So what's the most money that your kid has cost you? 812-491-9468. 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
1: Mackenzie, would you say you and your fiance Tyler kind of share similarities in movies?
2: I would say no.
1: Okay. Same over here.
2: Oh, okay, good.
1: Playing Mackenzie here on the Hot 96 Morning Show. My wife, Katie, enjoys horror movies.
2: Tyler is the same way. He's a big Halloween guy and scary movie, and I just do not want to spend my time that way. I want to laugh.
1: Yes.
2: I don't want to be scared.
1: I prefer to laugh, too. And so does my wife, Katie. She loves to laugh, and we just have different ideas of movies that
2: like
1: are
2: good
1: funny.
2: Movies. Yeah, yeah, fair.
1: If there's one movie we both like, it's her favorite, and it's Tommy Boy.
2: Okay.
1: Absolutely loves Tommy Boy.
2: Sure. Yeah.
1: I enjoy the movies that are kind of spoofs off
2: yeah.
1: of each other or
2: yeah.
1: just like the downright dumb
2: just silly.
1: Movies.
2: Yeah.
1: Stupid, silly movies. I love those.
2: Yeah.
1: Because it's funny. But apparently not funny to everybody.
2: True. And yeah, I think it just depends on somebody's sense of humor if it is a funny movie. Like Tyler and I both really like the Anchormans.
1: Mm.
2: Love the Anchormans.
1: Yeah.
2: Anything with like Adam Sandler as well. Just, I mean, it's funny. It's supposed to be stupid.
1: Right.
2: Like you feel like you're losing a couple IQ points, but it's all in good fun.
1: Yeah. My childhood took a hit not too long ago because Katie and I were trying to find a movie to watch that we both would sit and enjoy.
2: Yeah.
1: And normally we're going off movies that either one of us have seen before.
2: Fair.
1: Sometimes we do take the risk of watching a movie we both haven't. We
2: yeah.
1: don't know what to expect,
2: yeah.
1: but sometimes it happens.
2: Sure.
1: And the other night we were looking through and I ended up finding a movie called Rookie of the Year. Have you ever seen that movie?
2: I haven't.
1: Okay.
2: Is that the one with Dennis Quaid?
1: No, it's, you're thinking of The Rookie, I believe.
2: Oh, just The Rookie, okay.
1: Rookie of the Year, you'd love this because it involves the Chicago Cubs.
2: Oh, I would love that.
1: And it's a Disney movie, I believe.
2: Okay.
1: It's PG.
2: I'll put it on my list.
1: It was made way back in the day, so it's an older movie.
2: Sure.
1: But still a great movie. It's about this kid that gets his arm hurt in
2: okay.
1: the summer.
2: Okay.
1: And he has to have it in a cast with his arm at a 90 degree angle.
2: Oh my gosh.
1: And so whenever the arm is fixed, the doctor's like, your tendons are way too tight and you have to like, you know, do some exercises. And then apparently he can pitch 100 miles an hour.
2: Okay, I love that.
1: It's a great movie.
2: Right.
1: And I'm thinking Katie's going to love this movie too.
2: Yeah.
1: Because it's a, you know, it's
2: sports
1: almost like a, yeah, she loves sports.
2: Family movie, yeah.
1: Yeah, and she's sitting there, she's like, this is dumb, this isn't even realistic. And I'm just like, I thought you were going to like this.
2: I have a hot take. One time, a friend made me watch Joe Dirt.
1: I love that movie.
2: And I was literally like, I am about to throw my TV. This is the
1: dumbest.
2: You don't
1: like Joe Dirt?
2: Thing. I was like, I tried to get up and walk away, and they were like, you have to watch this. You promised. I'm like, I am about to break my promise. I hate this.
1: I love Joe Dirt.
2: I know. I'm like, don't come at me. But I just was like, this is not it.
1: Joe Dirt's great.
2: But everybody has different movie choices.
1: Right.
2: So
1: well,
2: that's okay.
1: We ended up finding a different movie like 10 minutes into that one.
2: Yeah.
1: We ended up watching Bad News Bears with Billy Bob Thornton.
2: Solid.
1: She loved that one.
2: Yeah.
1: But I was just like, oh, I really wish you'd like this movie.
2: It'd be like that.
1: Rookie of the Year. Watch it, Mackenzie.
2: Okay,
1: you'll love
2: I will.
1: It.
2: Yeah.
1: Do you and your significant other have different tastes in movies? If so, what do you like and what did they hate that you ended up liking? Give us a call, 812-491-9468. Text in 82474, Hot 96.
2: Like, they swindled me. Like, those pictures
1: what
2: did not
1: you
2: do justice.
1: Swindled?
2: I got swindled.
1: What happened?
2: So.

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1: Sometimes to pass the time, you have to have a completely stupid app on your phone. And I'll tell you what I've been getting involved with lately. It's Clay and McKenzie here in the Hot 96 Morning Show. McKenzie, back in the day before texting was invented, before people emailed.
2: Wow.
1: Before, you know, we sent stuff through the mail, people were sending messages with birds. Okay?
2: Yep. I'm following you.
1: Following me?
2: Yep.
1: All right.
2: I just didn't think that's where that
1: pigeons
2: was going.
1: Pigeons and whatnot.
2: Okay.
1: Carrier pigeons.
2: Yeah.
1: So that doesn't happen anymore.
2: Correct.
1: But a friend of mine sent me an app that I'm obsessed with now.
2: Okay.
1: And the app is basically text messaging.
2: Okay.
1: But here's the kick. This is so stupid once you say it out loud. The kick is that you don't get that message until the fake bird delivers it to the person you're sending.
2: My gosh.
1: So wherever they are in the world, they have different birds that have different speeds. And so you can send your message. I've got a buddy that's in Virginia right now.
2: Okay.
1: And so you can pick out different kinds of birds. Let's say I picked an eagle.
2: Ooh.
1: It'll show you it like top speed is like 40 or 50 miles an hour.
2: Super fast.
1: Right. So by the time it takes for a 50 mile per hour bird to go to Virginia is how long it takes for you to send that message.
2: Okay.
1: Even though I could literally text him.
2: You could, yeah.
1: But it's so funny because it shows you a map of the bird traveling. If it were
2: so
1: a real bird.
2: You see the bird.
1: Yes.
2: You're like, yeah.
1: I've also got a friend that lives just outside of Atlanta. And here's my bird flying in Tennessee right now, sending him a message.
2: Your bird is flying.
1: I could literally text him right now and it will be there quicker than that bird will get there.
2: Yeah.
1: But I've now got several friends doing this exact thing and we're just obsessed.
2: Okay.
1: It is the dumbest thing.
2: Yeah, I guess, like, what do your messages say? Because they can't be time sensitive, obviously.
1: No. I mean,
2: are they dumb messages also?
1: Get into the mind of a boy right now, McKenzie.
2: Ooh, let me try really hard.
1: We like to pretend.
2: Yeah.
1: In certain things.
2: Fair.
1: Okay, sometimes we like to pretend we're athletes.
2: Sure.
1: Sometimes when we are sending fake birds to deliver a message, we pretend that we're in the army and we're letting them know rebels are advancing. And bring beer.
2: You're LARPing.
1: We basically are.
2: You are.
1: This is the dumbest app I've ever used, but it is so much fun.
2: And you're LARPing.
1: I'm not going to stop.
2: Okay.
1: And I know you have an app on your phone that is probably just as dumb.
2: It's silly. Yeah. So unfortunately, I don't have a lot of time
1: to
2: twiddle my thumbs. I don't have birds. But the one app that's probably the most like a game that I have on my phone is that game Heads Up, where you like hold the phone on the top of your head and people basically do like a charade situation to get you to say it, and you like either flip it up or flip it down.
1: Okay.
2: But it records the people doing it.
1: I've done this
2: before.
1: That's
2: the fun part, because then you watch it back and you see someone like up in the camera like doing these crazy things, and then you get to rewatch it. So
1: that is fun.
2: I pull that one out like random time, like probably twice a year, because I'm like, oh, we're all bored. We're at the bar and we're bored, or like we're waiting on something and we're bored. Let's play Heads Up.
1: Right now, well, getting back to...
2: Yeah, it's not the bird game.
1: Getting back to the birds. It's not a game. We're just, we're talking to each other.
2: Okay.
1: We would never play games like that.
2: No.
1: So there's different birds. You can use like a house sparrow. You can use an owl, an eagle. I have somebody that is on the north side of Evansville sending me a snail. And that goes about 1 mile per hour.
2: Oh.
1: He sent that snail to me at 6 a.m.
2: Okay.
1: It won't get to me until 2 p.m.
2: Okay.
1: Even though he's on the
2: little
1: north
2: snail
1: side of it, so.
2: Yeah.
1: It's a stupid game, but it's so fun.
2: It's something.
1: Text in 82474. 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
2: All kinds of good stuff being sold on Facebook Marketplace. So for this, we have a 100-mile radius from Evansville stretching all the way out into the Tri-State. And we just go through some things that people decide that they want to sell through Marketplace. So here we go. We'll start with this first item. We have an MMA grappling dummy.
3: Oh.
2: Just in case you want to take some anger out on
3: I know what MMA is. Fight back. And like a dummy, I assume, is like kind of a person shape?
2: Think of it as, yes, think of it as like a boxing
3: yes.
2: kind of a thing. You know how it, boxing bag stands up?
3: Yes.
2: But MMA... But grappling dummy is like person shaped, so
3: okay.
2: that way you can test out some holds and some you know, throws.
3: And you can actually like it looks like a person, so you can pretend it's someone that you don't like, and you just like
2: exactly.
3: punch them. Okay,
2: or like elbows to the yeah. face pad, or in the, like the you know the stomach.
3: You could print a picture of them and put it on the face of it.
2: Absolutely,
3: that way you could really envision it. Okay, I mean, I feel like. It's not a small item.
2: No.
3: It's a large item to be human size.
2: Somewhat, sized. But I wouldn't think too hard into it.
3: Okay,
2: It's been used for sure.
3: Okay. I'm just going to say 200.
2: Oh, you're way overshooting that.
3: Really?
2: They got it on here for 10 bucks.
3: Wait, what?
2: There you go.
3: Okay, I think I was... Yeah, I was thinking of something different.
2: Right.
3: But...
2: No, it's person-shaped. It's got legs. It's got arms. It's got a head. No feet. No fingers. I mean, just something to use to try to put somebody in a hold and you're wanting to...
3: Yeah, practice. It's like human-shaped. I was thinking it was, like, attached to something standing up.
2: Oh, no, no, no.
3: If you know what I mean.
2: No, it's just a MMA grappling dummy.
3: I was probably thinking of boxing, not MMA.
2: Out in Bradenburg, Kentucky. All right. So there's your first. The second one, I've had saved since last week.
3: Oh, gosh.
2: Unfortunately, this sold. So it's not available anymore, but I liked it so much that I had to talk about
3: it. Okay, fair.
2: So unfortunately, can't buy this, but it was on the market. A little caddy is what the name of it is.
3: Cute.
2: They said a kitty caddy doll. It was made in Owensboro. Mackenzie, when I tell you this is the most hideous thing I've ever seen in my life.
3: Oh, okay.
2: It doesn't look like a cat. It looks more like an elephant with a skin infection.
3: Oh, gross.
2: It's got like pinkish skin-colored skin. The eyes are blue.
3: And it sold?
2: It looks like it's been stitched together. It's got, like, really bad-looking blonde hair at the top. It sold.
3: Oh, no. It sounds cute. A kitty caddy?
2: Oh, it's not.
3: Okay.
2: It's definitely not.
3: Is it? It's small, yeah?
2: Yes, or, it is doll-sized.
3: Okay.
2: Yeah, this looks like something you would find in, like, a horror movie. Oh. Like, this thing is 100% possessed, for sure. Tim Burton would turn this down. It's that scary.
3: Okay. I don't know what to even guess it as is the problem. I'm going to say
2: $15. 25. You're close.
3: Okay.
2: Hideous. It's hideous. What is this?
3: That is some voodoo.
2: Yeah.
3: Bad
2: This
3: energy.
2: Will haunt your nightmares.
3: Yeah. I do not like that.
2: This is scary.
3: That is not a cat.
2: I don't know what it is, but it ain't a kitty cat.
3: And the fact that it sold.
2: Yeah, see sold up there?
3: Top? I don't yeah. like that.
2: It's old. Yikes.
3: Okay.
2: All right, moving on.
3: Yes.
2: Now we have Welch's Pokemon Jelly Jars.
3: Cool.
2: We've got 6 jars, and they are all clear. No jelly in them, it looks like. It looks like they've been used.
3: Okay.
2: It's from $19.99.
3: Oh.
2: Price is firm.
3: Oh.
2: Being sold in Calvert City, Kentucky. A little bit of a drive, but you know what? Could be worth it if you like Welch's Pokemon Jelly Jars.
3: Yes.
2: Which is from the OG Pokemon days in the 90s. How much you think this set of 6 is worth?
3: Set of 6 from the 90s, so it's got a little memorabilia feel to it.
2: Yeah, I'll go through the Pokemon. We got Bulbasaur, Poliwhirl, Togepi, Charmander, Squirtle, Meowth.
3: Right.
2: OG Pokemon.
3: Okay.
2: If you know, you know.
3: Yep. Let's go 40.
2: It's 100.
3: Oh, so this is legit.
2: They did come down in price, though. They were selling it for 200.
3: But they're firm now. They are firm at 100.
2: Oh, they cannot get rid of this for under $100.
3: Yeah, that's interesting. Yeah. I'm not a Pokemon person, so I don't really get the appeal. But if you are...
2: Collectibles right there.
3: Bingo.
2: Hey, good stuff being sold on Marketplace.
3: Like, they swindled me. Like, those pictures did not do justice.
2: Swindled?
3: I got swindled.
2: What happened?
3: So, it just was, like, definitely...

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2: Mackenzie, does a duck's quack echo?
3: Oh, my.
2: Interesting, right?
3: Yeah.
2: It's time for Fact or Cap, and we've got three little bits of trivia to get through, and Mackenzie's on the hot seat today, so she will answer fact if she believes it's a true statement, or if it's fake in her mind, she will say cap.
3: Mm-hmm.
2: And so we'll start with that one. The sound of a duck's quack doesn't echo. Is that fact or cap?
3: Oh, no. Are ducks ever inside or in a place where you could test that theory?
2: I think science has done this.
3: Okay.
2: They were curious. Quack.
3: So I'm gonna say cap. Like, it's still a noise.
2: That's correct.
3: Okay.
2: However, it is a myth that the duck's quack doesn't echo. Ducks quack do echo, but their sound patterns may make them a little harder to distinguish in some environments.
3: Okay. But they echo because it's a sound.
2: Yes.
3: All right.
2: It's just faint.
3: Cool.
2: For some reason, it's faint.
3: Love that.
2: Okay. Second factor cap.
3: Okay.
2: A polar bear's fur is actually white.
3: Cap. I don't know why.
2: Correct.
3: I just feel like I've heard something about it not being white.
2: A polar bear's fur is transparent and its skin is black. The fur appears white because it reflects light.
3: Oh my gosh.
2: Mm-hmm.
3: So if they weren't... Oh, it reflects light. Okay.
2: Like,
3: I'm thinking like they're
2: grandma's
3: on...
2: grandma's hair. You know, it's not white. It's just transparent.
3: It's okay. Yeah. It's just
2: shining light.
3: Okay.
2: Shine light.
3: That's
2: like a bear.
3: Crazy.
2: All right. You're 2 for 2 so far. Good job.
3: Okay.
2: Two guesses.
3: Love it.
2: All right. Third and final factor cap. The human stomach gets a new lining every 3 to 4 days.
3: Ooh, 3 to 4 days seems fast. Ooh, I don't know.
2: Ask me after a bender in...
3: Yeah, no doubt.
2: ...in Nashville.
3: No doubt. I'll say fact.
2: Correct! 3 for 3 today!
3: Wow, okay!
2: The stomach's lining regenerates frequently to prevent it from being digested by its own acids.
3: Oh, gross.
2: That's
3: okay,
2: wild.
3: Cool. I'm glad the body just does its thing.
2: Right.
3: I don't want to know.
2: Just imagine, like, needing to write down a note. Well, I guess it's time to regenerate the stomach lining today.
3: No. I need you to just take care of that. I gotta live my life. I got too much going on.
2: Right. Just go ahead and do that for me while you're at it.
3: Thank you.
2: Appreciate it. 3 for 3 for Mackenzie.
3: Heck yeah.
2: Yeah.
3: Okay.
2: Go buy a lottery ticket.
3: It's a good day.
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1: We just talked about how we've met our neighbors before in weird circumstances. Well, this could also be a weird circumstance of how you realize that you have nasty neighbors.
2: Oh, great.
1: Yeah, let's get into it. It's Clay McKenzie here in the Hot 96 Morning Show. A story from Maryland has this woman going viral. And I understand that people might have a huge heart for animals. I totally understand that.
2: Yeah, yeah.
1: I get it. I do too. However, I probably won't be feeding the neighborhood vultures.
2: Vultures.
1: Yes. Out in Maryland, this woman has been feeding vultures raw meat.
2: Nope.
1: And even though the city has ordered her to stop doing this, not only the city but the county, she continues to do so.
2: Listen, Queen. Number one, what kind of raw meat are you serving them? Because that is not cheap. Meat is not cheap these days. I hope it's like leftovers, right? Or scraps. Because you're feeding the vultures.
1: The vultures.
2: I don't want those near me. If I was her neighbor, I would say, stop it.
1: So she's done interviews before, and she said years ago she's noticed that there were some birds out shivering in the cold.
2: Oh, girl.
1: And decided that she wanted to feed them and help them. She said at the height of it, she was estimating putting out more than 200 pounds of raw chicken a day. 200 what? Pounds of raw chicken. And so the neighbors are pissed. We've got raw chicken out here. It smells. We got vultures everywhere. Like,
2: oh, I'd move.
1: Violating so many county health codes.
2: I would move. Yeah. So you've got raw meat sitting in the street. You've got vultures attacking it.
1: And pooping everywhere.
2: Oh, my gosh.
1: Pooping on cars, pooping on houses.
2: I'm sorry. Vultures aren't cute.
1: No.
2: They are scary.
1: They're scary.
2: They're in the scary category. They're in the nasty, stay away from me, you're not cute, fly away.
1: And she's appealing the ruling of being fined and still continues to throw meat into her yard today.
2: Girl, no, I'm sorry. You need to be fined. Apparently, you got the money since you're throwing out raw chicken.
1: 200 pounds of it a day.
2: Like, you could donate that to people that need it instead of feed the nasty
1: birds.
2: Yeah,
1: there's people that are shivering in the cold. Why don't you feed them?
2: Yeah,
1: cook
2: the vultures.
1: Cook the meat first.
2: Yeah, please.
1: Vultures.
2: Oh, gross.
1: Imagine showing up in your neighborhood.
2: No.
1: Because one lady's like, they look like they're cold.
2: No. They're scary. Oh,
1: They are. Do you have nasty neighbors?
2: Ugh.
1: You don't have to tell us where you live. You don't have to tell us their name. You don't have to tell us your name. We just want to know what your neighbors do that makes them considered nasty.
2: Yeah.
1: 812-491-9468. You can call that number. You can also text in at 82474 top 96.
2: Like, they swindled me. Like, those pictures did not do justice.
1: Swindled?
2: I got swindled.
1: What happened?
2: So, it just was, like, definitely.

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1: Mackenzie, I like to think myself as somebody that can compete. I'm a big competitor. I like to win things.
2: Fair.
1: But there is going to be one thing I will never win for as long as I live.
2: And that is?
1: It's Clay and Mackenzie here on the Hot 96 Morning Show. That is bingo.
2: Oh.
1: I'm terrible at bingo.
2: I hate that for you because it is the most satisfying feeling in the world to be able to shout bingo.
1: Wouldn't know.
2: Aww.
1: Would not know. I like to play bingo down here at Leroy's.
2: Fun. Yeah.
1: And they have bingo on Tuesdays, and I've been going with, like, the same people the last, like, year and a half.
2: Funny.
1: Year and a half of bingo.
2: Yeah.
1: I have not won a single time. My wife, Katie, has won a couple times.
2: Yeah.
1: Good for her.
2: Yeah.
1: The people that I sit with, they've won several times.
2: Just never you.
1: And now it's just become a running joke of, well, Clay's here, but he's not going to win.
2: Yeah. So womp.
1: Yeah. I've come close so many times. And they like to have different games that they play when they do bingo. Because sometimes it's normal bingo.
2: Yeah.
1: Sometimes they like to...
2: Oh, they switch it up.
1: They switch it up.
2: Like four corners or like this shape or whatever.
1: Yeah, four corners or... Yeah.
2: I've only played a couple times.
1: Picture frame.
2: Yeah.
1: They've done letters where it's like, all right, you do the letter N or... The very last thing they'd like to do is like fill every single number that you have.
2: Yeah.
1: And people win, but... Not Clay.
2: It's not you.
1: Definitely not Clay.
2: Aww.
1: It sucks. And they have good prizes sometimes,
2: right, too. No.
1: But
2: and it's literally luck. Like, there's no strategy about it whatsoever.
1: Isn't.
2: So that's the problem is you're just unlucky.
1: It sucks.
2: I'm sorry.
1: I feel like I'm good at most of everything that I do.
2: It's just luck.
1: Except bingo.
2: Yeah, it's just not.
1: It's not cool. Like, how do you suck at bingo, Mackenzie?
2: I think that's a skill. Your skill is sucking at bingo. So
1: I don't consider it a skill. I think it's unskilled at bingo.
2: It's unlucky.
1: How does this happen? How can you be bad at bingo?
2: I would say anything that requires me to pay attention for a long time.
1: Oh, I'm zoned in.
2: And I'm not good at it. I'm going to kind of like just give up and do whatever. Like golf. Like, come on. That takes so long. I'm going to try to hit it a couple times to get towards the hole. And then it's just not going to work out for me. So from there, I'm just going to like hit it as hard as I possibly can.
1: That's what I do.
2: And kind of close my eyes and just see where it goes. And then I'll also do like trick shots because why do I even care anymore? I'm not going to win.
1: You're not playing a tournament.
2: Yeah, like never. And same with bowling. I'll try my best. Bumpers up, obviously, because I need that support. But I'll try my best. And then after that, I'm going between the legs. I'm going with my left hand. I'm going like behind the back because I'm just not going to win. So I kind of give up. I don't know if I'm a sore loser. I'm not like mad when somebody else wins. I'm just like, well, what's the point in me trying?
1: I'm more mad in my own
2: like
1: activity.
2: Yeah, fair.
1: My own.
2: Fair. You're just competitive.
1: I am.
2: And that's okay.
1: And how can you be bad at bingo? It's terrible.
2: It's a sore subject, I feel.
1: It's awful. Because I feel like every time I go, everyone's like, oh, well, this guy's not going to win. That's how it feels. Are you bad at something and you'll never get good at it? Because that's how I am right now with bingo. Please help me feel better. 812-491-9468. 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
1: Mackenzie, I just need to ask not only you, but also the tri-state. What is going on around here?
2: You know, I don't think anyone can give you a straight answer.
1: I need some kind of answer. It's Clay and Mackenzie here in the Hot 96 Morning Show. Is something in the water in Evansville?
2: Number one, yes, always, but go on.
1: There's so many things in the water, but there's got to be something in particular because it feels like it's just one crazy thing after another that keeps on happening.
2: Mm-hmm.
1: We'll just go back to the guy that stole the Bud Light truck not too long ago.
2: Yes.
1: I don't know what was going on with him.
2: You're like kind of the people's hero a little bit. I think we were rooting for him. Did it have anything in it? I guess let me start there.
1: Beer in it.
2: Okay, yeah. Good. Yeah. Well, I guess not good.
1: Maybe not the people's hero because I think he was taking it for himself. He might have been taking it from the people.
2: No. I was thinking like a Robin Hood moment. Like,
1: oh, no.
2: I got it, guys. Meet me at this location.
1: In a perfect world, yes.
2: A truck full of beer.
1: I think he was just kind of crazy.
2: Yeah, no, that.
1: Allegedly.
2: Yeah, right.
1: So.
2: Allegedly.
1: Allegedly. Yeah, he took off with that, got in trouble, got arrested.
2: Okay.
1: I think the beer is okay, thankfully.
2: That's the most important part.
1: Yes. And then last, I guess it was this week.
2: Oh, yeah.
1: Some guy got arrested at the AMC theater on the west side for reckless driving and also endangering the public and also evading police and avoiding arrest. I don't know how this got started, but I know how it ended. And it ended with a canine taking him down.
2: Which, like, kind of cool.
1: But dude was circling the AMC theater parking lot for like 45 minutes.
2: Sir, do you know how high gas prices are right now?
1: Yeah, seriously, what are you doing?
2: You are a dummy. You are burning fuel.
1: Right.
2: That is $4 a gallon.
1: And that truck was not a hybrid. Guarantee you. So there's that. There's also a person that got arrested for driving drunk. And the reason they caught this person was because they drove around an already happening accident. Which you don't do. Do not drive around the ambulance as they are helping somebody.
2: Oh, my Lord.
1: And they got arrested for DUI. Like, what is happening around here?
2: I think everybody got some screws loose.
1: It just feels like it's one crazy thing after another. Can we calm down?
2: You know what Tyler Fox is going to say?
1: Don't.
2: Is it happening, though, right now? I don't keep up with that.
1: It's not real.
2: So, Tyler Fox would say Mercury is in retrograde right now, and that's why everybody's acting whack.
1: I would say it's not a real thing.
2: There could be something in the water, something in the air. But either way, even though these are like kind of funny stories, like for real, let's not endanger the public.
1: Please don't.
2: Yeah, get these people off the road because they were all driving somehow.
1: They were all driving.
2: Let's take away their licenses and never, ever give them back.
1: Right. I need some kind of answer. Is it just me or does it feel like Evansville's on a different type of level these days? Text in 82474, yes or no. And is there anything else that we missed? I'm sure there is because there's so much going on, but you know, what has happened lately here in the tri-state that you're just like, what is going on? Top 96.
2: Like, they swindled me. Like, those pictures did not do justice.
1: Swindled?
2: I got swindled.
1: What happened?
2: So, it just was, like, definitely...

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1: If you've noticed lately over in Henderson, if you're going into Indiana, they've been doing some inspections on that bridge over there.
2: Yeah.
1: 10 out of 10 do not recommend crossing that bridge anytime soon.
2: Yeah.
1: And here's why. Clay McKenzie here in the Hot 96 Morning Show. It wasn't too long ago where I had to go into Owensboro. Mm-hmm. And I traveled through Henderson, went through the Audubon.
2: Yeah.
1: And did my thing. And then I decided to travel back onto the Audubon to go through Henderson.
2: Okay.
1: I shouldn't have done that.
2: Mm.
1: I should have just went through my hometown routes of Rio.
2: Yes.
1: Through Richland City, through Hatfield, through Newburgh, through Evansville that way.
2: Yes.
1: Should not have gone back through Henderson.
2: Yep. Yep.
1: Because I got stuck in the worst traffic I've ever seen in Henderson, Kentucky.
2: Man.
1: Here's what happened. I get caught in traffic around the Zion Road exit.
2: Yes.
1: And this is on the Highway 69 stretch.
2: Yeah.
1: And so when it comes to that exit, that is where the traffic started. And I guess when you get into standstill traffic like that, you're just allowed to act a fool.
2: Oh,
1: because
2: are you?
1: Everybody was acting a fool.
2: Okay, sure.
1: And I'm in the left lane trying to get around this. You know, I'm trying to get up to as close as I can without being stuck.
2: Yes.
1: In the right lane because people were just stuck there. I'm like,
2: yeah. Yeah.
1: You know, this lane's open.
2: Yep.
1: Eventually, it turns into a merged lane.
2: Ah.
1: And so I was just like, well, I'm just going to pretend it's a zipper lane because that's how the law says.
2: Yep.
1: And I just keep going. And then I eventually make it to a semi that is in the middle of the line. He's preventing people from going around him.
2: Sure, dude.
1: And I was like, okay, this is how it's going to be. So I stop because I can't go around. My car's not big enough or small enough to fit.
2: Yeah.
1: And I have people honking at me.
2: Oh.
1: Like, go around. I'm like, I can't. Sorry. And eventually I move into the right lane while the people behind me try to go around. They can't. People are still honking at all these people. I'm like, this is a great time.
2: Sheesh.
1: I'm stuck in this traffic for an hour and a half. It takes about 45 minutes to go from Owensboro to Evansville. And it took 2 hours that day. And eventually when I get up to the bridge, I find out that there is an oversized haul of somebody trying to take a house across the bridge, and there's only one lane, and it's not going to fit. Worst experience of my life.
2: Yeah, let's transport a house.
1: Oh, it was the worst day to possibly do
2: across
1: that.
2: Across the bridge.
1: Worst day. If you're listening to this right now, stuck in traffic, more power to you.
2: So sorry.
1: Eventually, you'll get there, but you'll be at a crawl. It's probably best to just abandon the vehicle and walk across the bridge at this point, because I was so close to doing that.
2: Oh, my gosh. But traffic is the most frustrating.
1: If you're in that traffic right now, text in 82474. Let us know how it is, because it's definitely not fun, but, you know, I'm here for you. You can keep Hot 96 on. We'll keep you company. But text in 82474. Let us know where you're at in that traffic. It's Hot 96.
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Snake weather. Plenty of sunshine today with a high around 80. Overnight, clear skies with a low of 54. Tomorrow, sunny with a high of 83. I'm First Alert meteorologist Arden Gregory on Hot 96.

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1: Personally, whenever I mow my grass, I usually put all of the clippings into a bag as I'm mowing. You know, it has that little catcher on the back end. That way the grass doesn't just spurt out everywhere. Well, I'm going to have to contact this guy on this TikTok because he desperately needs one of these. Because this is the wildest way I've ever seen somebody mow their grass. And this has gone super viral. And it's already reached millions of views, thousands of likes. This guy is watching his neighbor mow the grass next door. And the grass is being cut and then just being blasted into the chest of this man that is mowing the grass. And he just continues on, not even noticing. He's just ready to have this grass mowed. I'm wondering, I hope he doesn't have a dog. Because if he does, then he's really going to have a bad time. Text RADAR to 82474 to see this video. It's crazy. It's Hot 96.

0: Well, if you're hearing this, there's no baby yet.
1: No baby yet.
0: Clay and McKenzie here in the Hot 96 Morning Show. Due date was yesterday.
1: Uh-huh.
0: And now that means that we will go in to the hospital and get her induced very soon.
1: Okay.
0: So, baby decided, nah, playa. I'm staying in here. It's warm.
1: She's fashionably late, as she should be.
0: As she should. What a diva.
1: I love this.
0: Doesn't even have a birthday yet and just was like, I'll show up when
1: she's,
0: I feel like
1: yeah,
0: it.
1: Yeah, she's like, I'm going to wait for my special moment.
0: My child, of course.
1: I love it.
0: She's just got to be a little diva. I think it's crazy that doctors can give you like a due date. They think they know the day that the baby will arrive. And then it turns out that's not what happens. How right are doctors on due dates?
1: Yeah, I would love to know the statistics, like the percentage of people that actually naturally have their child on the due date.
0: Seriously, text in 82474 or call 812-491-9468. And if you had been given a due date and it was actually right, I would love to know because I don't really know anybody that has told me, yeah, I was born on my due date.
1: Yeah.
0: It's either you're super early, a little early,
1: yeah,
0: or you're late.
1: Yeah.
0: I was a late baby.
1: Yeah. I don't know what I was, but I do see people all the time that they'll like post a picture of their tiny infant newborn and be like, happy due date.
0: Yeah.
1: So like the baby's obviously there, the due date, so they were early. And now it's the due date. So I can't imagine doctors getting it right. And if they do, it's got to be like few and far between. There's just no way to like math that.
0: Right.
1: Unless you're like part psychic,
0: listen,
1: part doctor.
0: I know I have seen some crazy instruments that can show you a little baby inside of the belly. But.
1: Yeah.
0: Do we have the instruments that can tell you when the baby comes?
1: Maybe they like rub on the belly like it's a crystal ball.
0: Knock on it like a door.
1: Yeah.
0: Listen for
1: and
0: it.
1: And then they're like,
0: put,
1: ooh.
0: Put the ear up.
1: And they know the day.
0: We heard an echo. And the echo, the slight echo means that baby will be here September. I don't know. I don't know how they do it.
1: Yeah, me either.
0: But if there's anyone out there that was actually born on their due date or had a child born on their due date, please give us a call, 812-491-9468, text in 82474. I would love to know if that's a thing.
1: Yeah.
0: Because we got to put these doctors into check here. Top 96.

0: So we had some texts and calls at 82474 about people that were born on their due date.
1: Uh-huh.
0: And I know there's a lot of people that are born early. I'd say probably...
1: Yeah.
0: I'm going to throw a fake statistic out there. I'm going to say 70% of people are born early.
1: Please note that we said fake because we are not doctors or medical professionals of any kind.
0: Absolutely not. And that's, but that's why
1: I feel
0: it's fake.
1: I feel you. Yeah.
0: Because that's all I ever hear from anyone is, I was born early.
1: Yeah.
0: Never on their due date.
1: I think error on the side of early most of the time.
0: Seriously.
1: Yeah.
0: Clay McKenzie here in the Hot 96 Morning Show. But there are people that are born late, too, because I was born late. I was supposed to be born on Christmas Day, and I decided, you know what? That's Jesus's day. Let's right. give him his day.
1: Like, respect.
0: Right. Of course, not the Lord.
1: Yeah.
0: Not on the Lord's day.
1: I'll share my birthday with some weird celebrity, but not Jesus.
0: Right. I'll share it with myself. The 29th of December. Boom. I'm
1: yeah.
0: here.
1: There you are.
0: But, of course, we have, like, such a crazy week that week. We have Christmas a few days later.
1: Yeah, you're kind of lost in the sauce.
0: I really am. And then later... New Year's Eve,
1: yep.
0: New Year's Day.
1: Yep.
0: Like, it's just one big party week.
1: Yeah, true. And at least that's cool for your birthday, though.
0: Right.
1: A lot of people are off work.
0: Yes.
1: You know, it's kind of a chill time. Everybody knows this is family time during this week.
0: Right. And I know there's a lot of people out there that are born later than their due date.
1: Mm-hmm.
0: I think our boss Tyler was also later than his due date.
1: I bet you I was, because I don't think I was ever told that I was born early. I'm sure my mom filled me in and I just, like, wasn't paying attention. I know I was born on a Wednesday and it was raining.
0: Yeah.
1: Like, that is all I vividly remember. And I know I was a big baby. I was, like, a 9-pound baby.
0: Big baby.
1: Yeah, I was a beefy baby.
0: I don't know what my baby is, but I think she's going to be on the bigger side.
1: I love that.
0: I think
1: that's so. That's good, though. That's good.
0: Just a big old healthy baby.
1: Yeah, that's right.
0: Because we... took an estimate of how much she weighed like 3 or 4 weeks ago.
1: And yeah.
0: At that point, she was like over 6 pounds.
1: Yes, queen.
0: Yeah, so she's been cooking a little bit.
1: Love it.
0: Probably got some girth
1: she's
0: on
1: gonna
0: her.
1: She's going to come out strong.
0: Oh, yeah. She's going to come out flexing. I know it.
1: Like, nobody's going to be able to mess with her.
0: Oh, I know for
1: I can't
0: sure.
1: Wait.
0: I need to know, were you born a little later than your due date? You know, we got to stick up for the late babies here. 812-491-9468, text in 82474, because all I ever hear, Mackenzie, is people being early.
1: Right, that's the norm.
0: But for the people like us.
1: For the late to the party gang.
0: The late bloomers. Were you born later than your due date, and how late were you? It's Hot 96.

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1: It's the Hot 96 Morning Show. Clay and Mackenzie here with two very special guests in studio representing the Albion Fellows Bacon Center. We have Lauren and Ivy in today. Good morning to you.
2: Good morning.
1: So we've got something special coming up, and I want to ask you about it first of all. Like, I've heard pigs are about to fly. What's happening? What's going on?
3: Wait a minute.
1: Something crazy's happening.

0: This is actually my brainchild. We were trying to create a new event that was family friendly, you know, community based, and not another gala that we seem to have over and over in our city, but also kind of leaning into the bacon part of our name. So,
1: right.
0: Yeah, so that's where the piggies
2: genius.
0: Came from.
1: Love that.
2: It's so different.
1: We're going to have all these pigs dropping down onto a target, I guess.
0: Yes.
1: And what are the? Are there any prizes towards this?
0: Yes, we have a first, second, and third place prize. They're different prize packages, so they range, like, first prize, there's an e-bike. Yeah, it's brand new e-bike. We have a Whirlpool oven range that's brand new.
1: Nice.
0: 75-inch Samsung TV.
1: These are pretty good prizes.
0: Yeah. Like pizza for a year from Kipley's.
1: I'm in.
0: Yeah.
1: I'm in.
2: So, and that is worth the chance. And it's all going to a good cause, which is the point, right?
0: Yes.
1: Absolutely. Well, I'm ready to go right now. Let's drop these pigs off now. So, again, when is this all happening and how can we get our pigs?
3: So it's happening on October 3rd. The event is from 12 to 4 p.m. Piggies take flight at 1 p.m. And you can get your piggies on our website, also our Facebook events page, Bringing Home the Bacon. We have QR code if anybody stops by. We have several ways.
1: Love it. I'm excited. We're going to drop some pigs in downtown Evansville. Thanks to Albion Fellows Bacon Center. We've got amazing prizes if you are one of the big winners. But Lauren, Ivy, thank you so much for coming in, talking to us about it. We're excited and we're ready to see some pigs fly.
2: Yeah, I'm ready.

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You ask anybody around you, and they will more than likely say they think they are a safe driver. 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

0: Mackenzie, do you consider yourself a safe driver?
1: I'm going to say yes, but popular opinion is probably not yes.
0: Okay. Clay Mackenzie here in the Hot 96 Morning Show. If I happen to call your fiance Tyler and asked him, is Mackenzie a safe driver, what would he say?
1: Don't trust what he says.
0: If you say that, then I have to trust him.
1: No, because he's like out of spite going to tell you that I'm not a safe driver.
0: What if I call Mackenzie's Nana?
1: Okay, well, we've talked about this.
0: 0-2?
1: And
0: over
1: how
0: two?
1: She grabs the you-know-what handle anytime I'm driving when I am being perfectly safe.
0: Oh, really? What does she do?
1: She just, like, will get close to a car and she'll be like, I'm like, I have the brake. I am pushing the brake. Like, they are just out to get me. They're out to get me. Yes, I wrecked a couple cars in my day. Mm. Big whoop. I was young.
0: Big whoop. Maybe we now know why Nana holds the you-know-what handle.
1: I've never wrecked with somebody else in the car.
0: Just you.
1: Yeah, because that's when I'm getting where I need to go very quickly.
0: So you're safe with others, but not yourself.
1: Yeah, because it's fine. Okay. It's fine. I'll get there. I'll deal with it.
0: Right.
1: But if I have precious cargo, I'm going to consider that.
0: Mackenzie Hart, safe driver, TBD.
1: Yeah, if you see me just in my car alone, and you'll see me, my car is pink, maybe drive away from me.
0: Right, stay away. Well, I'm not trying to pick on you, but I want to talk about how many people out there really think they're a good driver. Because we had a survey for the Tri-State. 85% of people say they are a safer than average driver.
1: Yeah.
0: That's a big no
1: for me. Safer than average, I would say probably not.
0: What's the average?
1: Yeah, you're right.
0: You've been in wrecks.
1: Yeah. Not
0: with anyone. Oh, thank goodness.
1: Not that I personally caused. Well, you know, there were a lot of factors at play. Anyway, this was years ago. Years ago, I've learned my lesson.
0: I'm a different person now.
1: I am.
0: Okay.
1: And I drive a car that I really, really don't want to wreck.
0: Yeah, fair enough.
1: You know, I'm like extra careful.
0: Fair enough. Yeah, you don't want to put any scratches in that beautiful pink vehicle.
1: No, I don't.
0: So the thing is, 82% also admit to at least one potentially unsafe behavior, like maybe going 5 miles over the speed limit.
1: Oh, yeah.
0: Which we all
1: do. That's normal.
0: Stop it.
1: Yeah, chill out.
0: Followed by speeding through a yellow light. I mean, if you're on the Lloyd.
1: It's a split second decision, okay?
0: Right. Yeah. If you're on the Lloyd and you see a yellow light, there's not a lot of people that break for that.
1: No.
0: Not a lot of people that break.
1: So I was on my way here one morning and I hit the accelerator when it was yellow. It turned red and I got pulled over.
0: Oh.
1: And I talked to the cop and he was really nice. I was like, I'm sorry. It was a split second decision. I just was like, gas brake. And I just hit the gas. He's like, it's okay. Maybe just like hit the brake next time. I was like, okay.
0: I swear, I'll put the brake on.
1: I was like, I'm sorry, officer.
0: Well, do you consider yourself a safe driver? Now, be honest.
1: Yeah.
0: Be honest.
1: Have some self-awareness for once.
0: Right. And also, put in the factors. Have you been in some accidents before?
1: Do you have a lot of speeding tickets or just like vehicle
0: right.
1: No, style tickets?
0: No judgment.
1: Yeah.
0: But we're just trying to take a real survey here. 812-491-9468. Call that number. You can also text in at 82474. And when you do either one of those, please don't be driving in your car.
1: Right.
0: That's all we ask.

Tri-State weather. Plenty of sunshine today with a high around 80. Overnight, clear skies with a low of 54. Tomorrow, sunny with a high of 83. I'm First Alert meteorologist Arden Gregory on Hot 96.

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2: Happy Monday. It's Clay here. We appreciate you being with us this morning. Well, the MTV VMAs was last night, and it's very awkward for a lot of different reasons. One reason being Madonna came away with the most awards for the night. Did we even remember that Madonna did stuff this year? Because I didn't. Hand up. Totally did not realize. And Madonna ended up starting off the entire thing with her first performance on the MTV VMA stage for the first time in 23 years. Opened the show with Sabrina Carpenter and Charlie XCX. And eventually came away with multiple awards after the evening, including Artist of the Year. Now, I'm not sure why Madonna got Artist of the Year. I mean, just listen to who was in the category. Ariana Grande, Bruno Mars, Morgan Wallen, Sabrina Carpenter, and Taylor Swift. And you're telling me Madonna had the best year out of all of them? Okay. We'll just go with that. A lot of other performances, including Shaboozy, Casey Musgraves. We had Ray as well. I mean, it was a pretty cool night. But I'm still pondering over the Madonna winners. Still wondering about that one. Meanwhile, over in the east, the northeast, a powerful nor'easter battled the northeast over the weekend with heavy rain, strong winds, and coastal flooding. Parts of New York and New Jersey were placed under states of emergency as water-covered streets knocked down trees, and at least one person has passed away in Brooklyn after being struck by a falling tree. More than 100,000 customers lost power across the region. Airports reported delays and cancellations. So if you are flying out to the Northeast, might find yourself in a delay. Finally, back here in the tri-state, hundreds of colorful rocks are now spreading hope across in Evansville Park in the Glenwood neighborhood. Over at Caldwell Park, the community members gathered the other day to cut the ribbon on a new kindness rock garden. The project is a partnership between the J.D. Sheth Foundation, Keep Evansville Beautiful, and Rocks for Ben. Organizers say more rock painting parties are scheduled, and they hope to plant more kindness gardens in other local parks. Love that. Those are the three things you need to know to start your Monday. Top 96.

0: You don't really need it, but you want it anyway. 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
1: We've got a 75-mile radius that spans from the studio into the Tri-State looking for the best things being sold on Facebook Marketplace. And Mackenzie Hart here will try to figure out which each item is worth.
2: Yep.
1: To the best of her abilities.
2: I'll try.
1: So we're going to start with our first item. This is, if you've ever seen the movie, a Christmas Story leg lamp fishnet stocking lampshade.
2: Oh, of course I know what you're talking about.
1: Because we've got one here.
2: We've got one.
1: At the building.
2: And so, we keep it up year-round.
1: It's a year-round Christmas leg lamp. If you've ever seen A Christmas Story, you know exactly what we're talking about. Fragile, if you know, you know. But this is basically from A Christmas Story. It is a woman's leg in fishnets, and it is a working lamp.
2: Yep. I mean, I can picture it. Everybody can picture it.
1: Right. But if you do ever visit the studio, we will have one here in the front lobby.
2: Yep, as soon as you walk in, it greets you.
1: It sure does. And this one could greet you in your living room because you can buy it off of Facebook Marketplace right here from Evansville. How much do you think someone would be selling this on Marketplace?
2: I'm going to say $50.
1: $50.
2: On the dot.
1: On the dot.
2: I'm usually like $5 or $10 off, or I'm like way off, like $100. Oh, yeah, buddy.
1: $50.
2: I had a good feeling about this.
1: It was going for $60, and then they dropped the price.
2: They were like, you know what? No, okay, it's cute.
1: Yeah, look at that. Working lamp. Could be yours.
2: Love it.
1: $50. All right, our second item. And this one's a little creepy. Is a 1940 Jiminy Cricket doll by Kruger Walt Disney Company.
2: Okay.
1: So it's vintage.
2: Right.
1: It's definitely seen some things.
2: Seen better days.
1: It's seen a lot better days. it's 15 inches tall.
2: Okay.
1: And it's wearing a little vest, a little top hat. I mean, it's Jiminy Cricket from Pinocchio.
2: Okay.
1: And it says, this iconic Disney character from the franchise of Disney is a nostalgic piece that captures the essence of the beloved story of Pinocchio.
2: Okay. Love the caption.
1: Love it. But
2: I'm going to say,
1: definitely a doll that's seen some better days.
2: Right. But it's like very nostalgic, vintage. Yeah. Let's go 25.
1: Not even close.
2: Oh, what is it?
1: $215.
2: Oh, gosh.
1: I said vintage.
2: Yeah, but when you kept saying seen better days, I figured like, yeah, so here's the thing. I would not pay $215 for that. 1940s, though.
1: I know.
2: Imagine, but that is old school.
1: Imagine having that in your house and it's dark and you just look over and see that sitting on the shelf.
2: Yeah.
1: It freaked me out.
2: That's why I was thinking, yeah.
1: Yeah.
2: Wasn't super valuable. But hey, if you're like a collector and that kind of stuff is your thing, there you go.
1: Yeah. All right. And our final item, it is a Godzilla holiday sweater.
2: Sure. Of course it is.
1: 3XL. So it will definitely keep you warm. It is Godzilla on the sweater. Christmas themed. So it's got some snowflakes around it. Godzilla is blasting everything around it with its, I don't know what they call it, but it's like it's fire breath.
2: Yeah, of course.
1: I don't think it's actual fire. I think it's like radiation because it's Godzilla.
2: Right.
1: But very heavy, like new sweater. How much do you think this thing is going for?
2: I'm going to say 40.
1: $20.
2: Dang it.
1: Very fashionable.
2: Okay.
1: And it says Godzilla on the back.
2: I mean, this is honestly a deal. Like, I'm not going to lie. Yeah. It's a nice sweater. It's long sleeve. It's a bigger size. Like, normally that makes things more expensive. But $20. Hey. There's your holiday ugly sweater for Christmas.
1: 100%. I mean, Godzilla, you can't go wrong. Everyone knows Godzilla.
2: Sure.
1: And it's going to be a head turner at the office party.
2: Yeah, so you'll make a statement.
1: Why not? But, of course, as always, lots of good things being sold in the Tri-State.
0: Text the word market. That's market to 82474 to see today's Tri-State Marketplace items. It'll be something good. Clay and McKenzie in the morning. Hot 96.

0: So I'm just a little bit jet lagged, but I'm getting there.
1: I can kind of hear it.
0: Yeah, but I'm all right. I'm feeling good. And we came back to decent weather. I was just in Seattle.
1: Right.
0: And they had beautiful weather because it's obviously colder there.
1: Surprising.
0: Right. And I was worried it was going to be 100 degrees when I came back to Evansville, but it's not and it feels good. However,
1: great.
0: Interesting story from Seattle. You want to hear it?
1: Yes, please. Clay and McKenzie here in the Hot 96 Morning Show. What happened in Seattle?
0: So we stayed at an Airbnb, and I will say, I am the one that normally books the accommodation.
1: Okay.
0: Well, because Tyler, I don't think Tyler knows, my fiance knows how to work Airbnb, which that's fine.
1: Yeah.
0: Like, I had to teach him how to work Uber this weekend in Seattle because he had to travel by himself. So I get on Airbnb, and with us doing hype hop going all over the country, like, I'm booking everything,
1: yep,
0: preparing for everyone that's coming with. And we booked this Airbnb, and my track record is about half and half.
1: Okay.
0: Sometimes we get there and I'm like, wow, pat on the back, girl.
1: Yeah,
0: like,
1: good great job.
0: Other times I walk in and I'm like, oof, like, they swindled me. Like, those pictures did not
1: did you
0: do
1: get
0: justice.
1: Swindled?
0: I got swindled.
1: What happened?
0: So it just was like definitely not what the pictures or the reviews or anything. Yeah, it was smaller.
1: Did you have the right
0: place?
1: Not
0: as nice. Yes, because I followed the instructions and got in the door.
1: Oh.
0: We find court records sitting on the kitchen table. We read them, and it's about that

0: because I saw a story online where a person went to this girl's house.
1: Okay.
0: And she found, or he found, just laying around.
1: Yeah.
0: Like, not even her bedroom. It was just all over the place. Toys.
1: Oh.
0: Adult toys.
1: Like, just everywhere.
0: Everywhere.
1: Just, like, chilling.
0: Everywhere.
1: Nope.
0: And he said it was definitely contoured in a way that I found there was a clear theme going on. And there's statues, quote unquote, pieces of art, quote unquote.
1: Maybe this proves you can be too freaky.
0: Can you?
1: Like, you're freaking people out.
0: There's also people out there that do match the freak, but also, what if these are the same people?
1: Yeah.
0: Like, court records and,
1: yeah,
0: you know, decorations all over the place.
1: People are weird.
0: People are weird. But, you know, it sounds like your Airbnb wasn't the worst thing.
1: It could have been worse, but let me tell you, I've never found court records sitting on the kitchen table.
0: True. Did you take a picture of them?
1: No, because...
0: Oh, you should have.
1: I don't know who that person is.
0: Well, you should have sent it back to the person running the Airbnb and like, do you think this is a good idea to keep this out?
1: Right. Just saying. I'm going to leave a review. Don't worry.
0: Of course. All right. 812-491-9468. Call that number. Text into 82474. We want to know, what is the weirdest thing you've walked into seeing someone's house? Just something lying around, or maybe you found it just going through the medicine cabinet. Who knows? But the weirdest thing you found in someone's house. It's Hot 96.

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2: Personally, whenever I mow my grass, I usually put all of the clippings into a bag as I'm mowing. You know, it has that little catcher on the back end. That way the grass doesn't just spurt out everywhere. Well, I'm going to have to contact this guy on this TikTok because he desperately needs one of these. Because this is the wildest way I've ever seen somebody mow their grass. And this has gone super viral. And it's already reached millions of views, thousands of likes. This guy is watching his neighbor.

mow the grass next door, and the grass is being cut and then just being blasted into the chest of this man that is mowing the grass. And he just continues on, not even noticing. He's just ready to have this grass mowed. I'm wondering, I hope he doesn't have a dog. Because if he does, then he's really going to have a bad time. Text RADAR to 82474 to see this video. It's crazy. 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

0: The weather is getting cooler. We are finally officially in the fall season.
1: I'm so happy.
0: But with the change of weather and whatnot, other things are changing, Mackenzie.
1: Fair enough.
0: Clay and Mackenzie here in a Hot 96 morning show. My palate changes with the seasons.
1: Really?
0: Yes. I am not much of a coffee person at
1: all. Okay.
0: Obviously, you know that because we're always drinking our cold Alani's.
1: Yes.
0: Whenever we come in.
1: Every morning.
0: Every morning. Are you a coffee person?
1: Yes and no. I'm an iced coffee person.
0: Okay. Yeah. I am too. I consider myself an iced coffee person.
1: Yeah.
0: More times than not. However, when the season changes and it gets colder, that's when I'll start going towards hot coffee.
1: I agree.
0: When it's summer, I don't want hot drinks.
1: No.
0: At
1: or
0: all.
1: Like soup. I'll eat soup.
0: Or chili.
1: Yeah. Like, I don't need that when it's hot outside because now I'm sweating.
0: I like colder things. I'm like my dad because we both don't really drink hot drinks.
1: Mm-hmm.
0: And I'm not sure how he feels when the season changes. I think he's just like 100% cold drinks kind of guy. But when it gets a little colder outside and it, you know, the clothes that I'm wearing are just not doing it, then that's when I'll turn to warm drinks.
1: Warm me up. Yeah.
0: I don't like it when it's like too hot to where you can barely drink it.
1: Right.
0: Some people do enjoy
1: it. Needs to be that perfect temperature.
0: But I feel like my entire palate does change. Like we were talking about chili.
1: Yeah.
0: Or soup.
1: Yeah. Soup is definitely a fall, winter ordeal,
0: but
1: in my opinion.
0: There's some cold soups, too, that people like, but I'm just like...
1: Interesting.
0: I can't do that.
1: Yeah.
0: Like, my whole palate changes whenever it gets a little cooler outside.
1: No, I feel you. The only thing I feel like it doesn't affect me is ice cream. I'm eating I eat ice cream
0: 365,
1: any day of the week.
0: Yeah. I'm the same with popsicles.
1: Yeah.
0: Like, it
1: That's
0: is...
1: That's different.
0: It is negative 20 degrees outside, and your boy's chomping on popsicles.
1: Yes. Like, I might not be standing outside in the cold eating ice cream.
0: Blizzard conditions. We could lose electricity.
1: Blizzard in hand.
0: But the popsicles are going to go be sitting out in the snow if we lose that electricity.
1: Right.
0: I got to have those.
1: Yep. I'm with you.
0: And your ice cream.
1: I think a lot of people would agree for the most part. Like, there are seasonal dishes.
0: Yes.
1: Totally.
0: I need to know what those dishes are for you. Your favorite dishes. Does your palate change when the season changes? 812-491-9468. You can call that number and tell us. You can also text in at 82474. Your answers. Top 96.

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1: This is Hot 96, WSTO Owensboro, Evansville. Home of Clay and McKenzie in the morning and the most hit music all day.
2: Plenty of sunshine today with a high around 80. Overnight, clear skies with a low of 54. Tomorrow, sunny with a high of 83. I'm First Alert meteorologist Arden Gregory on Hot 96.

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2: Happy Monday. It's Clay here. We appreciate you being with us this morning. Well, the MTV VMAs was last night, and it's very awkward for a lot of different reasons. One reason being Madonna came away with the most awards for the night. Did we even remember that Madonna did stuff this year? Because I didn't. Hand up, totally did not realize. And Madonna ended up starting off the entire thing with her first performance on the MTV VMA stage for the first time in 23 years. Opened the show with Sabrina Carpenter and Charlie XCX. And eventually came away with multiple awards after the evening, including Artist of the Year. Now, I'm not sure why Madonna got Artist of the Year. I mean, just listen to who was in the category. Ariana Grande, Bruno Mars, Morgan Wallen, Sabrina Carpenter, and Taylor Swift. And you're telling me Madonna had the best year out of all of them. Okay, we'll just go with that. A lot of other performances, including Shaboozy, Casey Musgraves. We had Ray as well. I mean, it was a pretty cool night. But I'm still pondering over the Madonna winners. Still wondering about that one. Meanwhile, over in the east, the northeast, a powerful nor'easter battled the northeast over the weekend with heavy rain, strong winds, and coastal flooding. Parts of New York and New Jersey were placed under states of emergency as water-covered streets knocked down trees, and at least one person has passed away in Brooklyn after being struck by a falling tree. More than 100,000 customers lost power across the region. Airports reported delays and cancellations. So if you are flying out to the Northeast, might find yourself in a delay. Finally, back here in the tri-state, hundreds of colorful rocks are now spreading hope across in Evansville Park in the Glenwood neighborhood. Over at Caldwell Park, the community members gathered the other day to cut the ribbon on a new Kindness Rock Garden. The project is a partnership between the J.D. Sheth Foundation, Keep Evansville Beautiful, and Rocks for Ben. Organizers say more rock painting parties are scheduled, and they hope to plant more kindness gardens in other local parks. Love that. Those are the three things you need to know to start your Monday. It's Hot 96.

0: When one person in a relationship goes off to a bachelor or bachelorette party and the other person stays behind, do they get to go party themselves? It's Clay McKenzie here in the Hot 96 Morning Show. One of us is going to stay at home while the other parties. Who in the room is that, McKenzie?
1: Me.
0: And your fiance Tyler is going on his bachelor party.
1: Yeah, well, not his. So a friend.
0: Oh, a friend.
1: Yeah,
0: okay,
1: yeah,
0: okay,
1: yeah.
0: Okay.
1: Sorry, but like same situation.
0: Still, kind of, it's a bachelor party.
1: So he is the best man in his friend's wedding.
0: Oh, it might as well be his.
1: I know. That is coming up, and they are going to like the Ozarks in Missouri or
0: something.
1: Awesome. Yeah.
0: Good choice.
1: They're going to have a great time. Obviously, I trust him. No issues. And
0: he's going to leave it to the boys.
1: Yeah, for sure. I mean, you see all the movies though of like, oh, get a stripper and like, oh, let's go get crazy, you know, whatever.
0: I mean, it does happen.
1: It totally does. It totally does. I've heard stories, You see the movies, but like, yeah, he's so excited.
0: I don't know. Be careful of those Ozark women. They be cray cray.
1: I don't even know what, other than the show, is that what you're talking about?
0: No, I've never seen
1: the show Ozark? Okay.
0: I'm just talking about Missouri women.
1: Oh, see, I have no idea. Other than St. Louis, I don't think I've been to Missouri. But he got cigars for it.
0: Oh, like, yeah, he knows.
1: It's a hot tub situation. They're going to rent a boat, which, I mean, it's probably, the water's going to be cold. But anyway, I hope he has the most fun. But you best believe, if I am home by myself for the weekend, what am I going to do, sit at home and twiddle my thumbs? No, I'm going out on the town.
0: Ooh.
1: I am going out on the town.
0: Okay.
1: So I already told all my friends.
0: You getting margaritas?
1: Duh. I don't need a special occasion for that.
0: Oh, is it Tuesday? Sure. Margaritas.
1: It doesn't matter what day of the week it is. Days of the week do not matter in the margarita universe.
0: All right.
1: So I am absolutely going out on the town, that's the other thing is Tyler and I, like, we don't go out. Like, we don't hit Franklin Street.
0: Right.
1: We just don't. So he wouldn't go with me anyway if he was here. So I'm like, okay, maybe this is my opportunity. Like, my friends, you know, I told them, I'm like, everybody, Saturday night, are you free? Because here we go. Party time.
0: Okay.
1: So I don't think there's anything wrong with that.
0: No.
1: Like, we're both going to be on good behavior, obviously. We're in a committed relationship. We're going to get married.
0: Right.
1: But it's like...
0: And the town knows, too. So it's not like you can go around and get in trouble.
1: The town do know my business.
0: You're
1: right.
0: Know.
1: But yeah, I'm going out this weekend.
0: There you go.
1: I don't know how late I'm going to stay out. I don't have a curfew. I'm not going to get grounded. I don't have somebody at home waiting for me. I might just stay up till the sunrise.
0: It's like single McKenzie with restrictions.
1: Yeah, exactly. That's kind of the vibe I'm getting.
0: There you go.
1: Because I'm like, I literally was like, I could do anything.
0: Almost anything.
1: Right. I just mean like my time.
0: Oh, yeah.
1: Is
0: right. I don't got to let anyone know that I'm going to be home late.
1: No. This is going to be crazy.
0: You don't know what to do with yourself.
1: No, I don't.
0: I bet you'll be home by 11.
1: Is it bad that I can't wait to have the whole bed to myself?
0: Ooh.
1: So I can just sprawl out.
0: That part.
1: So, anyway, it's going to be a good weekend.
0: Okay.
1: I miss him already.
0: Right.
1: But,
0: you know, it is what it is.
1: Yep.
0: He'll be back. Text in 82474. You can call 812-491-9468. Give some ideas to McKenzie of what she could do this weekend. And also, if you've ever had to stay behind while your significant other has been on a bachelor or bachelorette party, what did you do while you were at home? Top 96.

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1: Personally, whenever I mow my grass, I usually put all of the clippings into a bag as I'm mowing. You know, it has that little catcher on the back end. That way the grass doesn't just spurt out everywhere. Well, I'm going to have to contact this guy on this TikTok because he desperately needs one of these. Because this is the wildest way I've ever seen somebody mow their grass. And this has gone super viral. And it's already reached millions of views, thousands of likes. This guy is watching his neighbor mow the grass next door. And the grass is being cut and then just being blasted into the chest of this man that is mowing the grass. And he just continues on, not even noticing. He's just ready to have this grass mowed. I'm wondering, I hope he doesn't have a dog. Because if he does, then he's really going to have a bad time. Text RADAR to 82474 to see this video. It's crazy. It's Hot 96.

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1: You can text dog to 82474 and get some information from Evansville Animal Care Control about great dogs, great cats that are looking to be adopted. And usually when we have a Hot Dog of the Week, we bring them in studio, talk about them, and let you know all the details. Well, the dog that we would have in for today got adopted over the weekend, so that is the whole goal of this. And we are celebrating that occasion. And you know what? It's time to adopt more. We've got more furry friends to look after, and Evansville Animal Care Control is the place to go this week. And you can find them here in Evansville at 815 East Yulhorn Street. And they've got plenty of animals to choose from in there. And it is so nice to adopt a new friend and take them home and love on them. And then your best friends forever. And just in 2025, Evansville Animal Care and Control has brought in not just dogs and cats, but they brought in rabbits, chickens, pot-bellied pigs, hamsters, snakes, birds, horses, goats, tons of animals. And so you can go over there, check them all out. You can actually have meet and greets. Our own Tyler Fox ended up going over there with his dog to get a meet and greet with another dog that he ended up adopting. So it is possible to find a new best friend. And if you text dog to 82474, we can send you some information on how to get all that started. But Evansville Animal Care and Control doing the best they can with what they got. And we are going to try to help them out this week. Once again, text dog to 82474. Get some info. Adopt a new friend. 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
1: 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I've got myself a record player. I have a camera that takes Polaroids. I'm just not there with the flip phone just yet. I think I might just stick with the smartphone still. 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

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She also talked about the inspiration from this song, saying that the idea came after a friend was contacted by her ex's new girlfriend for advice about her experiences with him. 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
2: 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I called Hensley, and they were fantastic. 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

Post Malone and Sway Lee, Sunflower on Hot 96. That's going to be it for me today, and we'll see what happens tomorrow, because, you know, anytime, any moment right now, I could get a call saying I'm a dad, or at least going to be a dad. Baby is on the way this week. So if I don't show up tomorrow, you know why, but if I do, then, you know, not a dad just yet. We're getting there. But have a great rest of your day. Sarah Pepper coming up next on Hot 96.

You're listening at work right now, so I got a question for you. You got to go for a job interview. By the way, Sarah Pepper, it's Hot 96 at work as well, drinking an iced coffee. But when I went for a job interview, I would have never brought an iced coffee or a drink or a water bottle or any of that stuff. So it's all over TikTok right now. Fortune 500 companies, a recruiter has said that bringing iced coffee to a job interview is a big no-no. In fact, you could lose that job before you even start interviewing with her. People are disagreeing. I want to know your thoughts since you're at work right now or possibly at a job interview.

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Dr. Pepper here on Hot 96, and we are talking about whether or not it's okay to bring an iced coffee to a job interview. I don't think it's okay. I would never do it, but, I mean, we're in a different time now, so people bring everything. I mean, when I come into work now, I look like I'm packing for an entire two-day trip. Would you? I asked you at 82474. Texts are coming in now. I absolutely would not bring an iced coffee to a job interview. It is distracting. I would never bring an iced coffee to a job interview because it looks like you had time before you got to your interview, and especially if you're running late, never show up with anything. I don't think it's a big deal. I took my Stanley to a job interview, still got the job. I took an iced coffee to a job interview, been working here for 2 years. So what I'm saying is we have no resolution on this. I'm sorry I could not help you. I always err on the side of nah. It's Taylor Swift now. It's Hot 96.

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just turned Reddit, and this might be actually one of the best things I've ever seen happen for Reddit. Sarah Pepper, it's Hot 96. Her name is Taylor Foley. She turned Reddit into a platform to help her find a date for his tarantula. Asmodeus, a Costa Rican zebra tarantula, believing he was a female, trying to find dates. It hasn't worked yet.

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Thanks for being here on Hot 96. My name is Sarah Pepper. Appreciate you being a part of the show. There was a very violent predator that was arrested in Indiana. And I'm going to tell you what he was doing because it just freaks me out. He was targeting female state employees and trying to rub their feet. It was a 56-year-old man facing 7 criminal charges after police say he repeatedly approached female state employees in downtown Indianapolis and touched their feet. Melvin, no.

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1: We want to send you to see Riley Green. Tyler Fox has got your winner before you can buy him afternoons every single day this week, sometime during the free Ride of Five, which, by the way, kicks off at 4:45. You're going to get a chance to see Riley Green live July 17th. It all starts this afternoon. Final pair is going to be awarded Friday afternoon. Hear the cue to call. One lucky caller is going to get that pair of tickets. Be listening this afternoon. Tyler Fox has got it for you. Tide 96.

The Killers here on Hot 96. Number one way to get people going at a wedding. I will say it every single time. If your wedding is having a little dip, put on Mr. Brightside. And if the party doesn't come up, maybe it's time to call it an early night. It's Hot 96. On a train.

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Evansville Animal Care and Control has our hot dog of the week this week. My name is Sarah Pepper. We remind you to adopt, not shop. 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

0: okay.
1: 303, Jamie Foxx, Young Money, Lady Gaga, and Nelly and Kelly. 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I love to see it. You guys make my job so easy and so fun because when you texted a song by your song request, I think to myself, we could be friends. 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For just

Sarah Pepper, it's Hot 96. That's Lil Troy, Wanna Be a Baller. There was an entire era where a lot of songs sound the exact same way, and you would have that burnt CD, and it would just be a vibe. True story. 303, don't trust me inside the...

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1: It sounds freaky now, and it sounds like it's going to give you the ick, and I get it, but you had to be there to understand. Sarah Pepper here on Hot 96. If someone would have said to you in the early 2000s, I'm Mr. Flintstone and I can make your bed rock, you would have thought that was sweet. You would have been like, oh, okay, all right. If somebody says that now, it gives you the instant ick. In fact, me saying it out loud, it didn't really hit this time. But I promise you, when Young Money came out with Bedrock, it was being used and it worked.

Is anybody else trying to declutter right now? I don't know if it's the fact that it's getting cooler and I know we're going to spend more time inside that I'm like, I'm throwing away everything. So I've gotten on the side of TikTok where I'm in the minimalist side of TikTok. Sarah Pepper, Hot 96. And they're trying to give me tips on how to be able to get rid of things that I've apparently acquired over time. And these are a couple of the things that I found that I might be useful in my kitchen. It might be. They say you should not have these things on your countertop if you're trying to be a minimalist. Appliances that you use daily. It may seem to make sense to keep them on and out, but they're taking up a lot of space. But if I have to keep taking it out and putting it up, yep. Appliances you don't use often. I'll give you that one. Knife blocks. They say magnetic strips are better. Utensil holders. Store them in drawers. But I got the utensil holder because I ran out of room in drawers. And then they say fruit bowls are pretty, but you should keep produce where produce goes. This is what they're saying you should do. Is anybody actually able to do this?

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Or, what I recommend, being here with Tyler Fox this afternoon for the free ride at 5. At some point during the free ride of 5, Tyler Fox is going to give you a cue to call. One lucky winner and their guest is going to be going to the show. And the good news is it's not until July 17th of next year, so plenty of time to get a good

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It's that easy.

pepper. 1096, I'm on the Taylor Swift side of TikTok right now, deciphering all of the little Easter eggs in her four new songs that she released on Friday. Patient Zero, this is, everybody's in the lyrics, okay? I get it. This is the part that gets me. It says, but if you want to party with somebody who might know about the devil on his shoulders under his halo, when the toxins take their hold, you'd rather die than let it go. But if you're sick of him, I got you. I was Patient Zero. I bet he burst into your life like fireworks. I bet he even said, I love you first. But when you saw another woman coming out of his place, I bet he kissed the rain off your face. What? I'm so far into this. It's hot.

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3: On October 24th, Burdett Park will be hosting Fright Night, The Chambers. 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Then take in Stephen King's It.

Silver Fox is sending you to see Riley Green at some point during the free ride of 5 this afternoon, kicking off at 4:45. He's going to give you a cue to call, your chance to pick up those tickets before you can even buy them. It's Ariana. It's Hot 96.

The Barbies is bad. It girls, and we ain't playing tag. 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

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We got Move the Q going down Saturday, October the 17th at River Park Center in Owensboro.

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To any that talk to him and they in love, just make sure you hide your little sister from him. They tell me Chubb's the only one that get your hammy.

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Atlanta was the mecca, building railroads and trains. 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The settlers was using town folk to make them richer. Fast forward 2024, you got the same agenda. You run to Atlanta.

Channel Hot 96 after 3 with Tyler, and a hot streak going down till at least 312. Looks like 81 and sunshine this afternoon. 48 overnight, 83 and sun tomorrow, according to Byron Douglas from 14 WFIE. 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

love in a hopeful place, so maybe finding it in a hopeless place is not such a bad thing. I'm just saying, just putting it out there. Tyler Fox. Another hot streak that's going down to at least 442 on the Hit Music Channel, Hot 96. Somber now.

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She's constantly putting out new music from the Toy Story 5 soundtrack on the Free Ride 5. So I knew it. I knew you.

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I'm Tyler Fox. 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

But you in a different town than me. We've been through it all, but you could never spit it out for me. Trying to talk to a wall, but you could never tear it down for me.

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And Bruno Mars on Hot 96 right now, part of another hot streak.

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